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0: Okay, I'm here. That was Indigenous doing Water. And now before that, Little Ed and the Blues Imperials did More Time. And now before that, Rory Gallagher did Cradle Rock. Going out to Double Deep Rory here on WWOZ-FM New Orleans. 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
0: All right, it's time to hop in the old time machine, head back to 1930. Blind Willie Johnson. Keep your lamp trimmed and burning. 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

0: while the Carter family takes a little rest, Cowboys Slim Reinhardt, Doc, and Carl will entertain you with some good old Western songs. But remember, if you have a day or two off, it's only a few hours' drive down here to Monterey on a good paved highway. Come on and see for yourself how different everything is. The change will do you a world of good and not cost you a fortune either, as you get over 6 Mexican pesos for every one of your American dollars at the present rate of exchange. But before we go any farther, here's Benny with a word for it.
1: 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And friends, let me tell you just a word about this wonderful program down here, the Good Neighbor Get-Together, with your favorites on the air and all those wonderful songs, the songs you like to hear, cowboy and hillbilly tunes. 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

35. That was the first family of country music, the Carter family, on this show on Border Radio. And that was a very important song in the history of the band and in the history of country music, because that very performance broke up the band. Yeah, it's too long of a story to tell on the air, but Google it if you're interested. The Carter family doing I'm Thinking Tonight of My Blue Eyes on Border Radio. Before that, Memphis Minnie did Dirty Mother for you. And before that, Blind Willie Johnson did Keep Your Lamp Trendin' Burning here on WWOZ FM New Orleans. Buckaroo Radio. Where it's time to play America's favorite radio game, Who Knew? Where I play a song by some rockers, then follow it with the original song from back when. So check out Led Zeppelin.

Yeah, you're right. From 1959, Richie Valens did Ooh My Head. And before that, Led Zeppelin's version, but they called it Boogie with Stu here on WWOZ-FM New Orleans. Gonzo

Yeah, you're right. The Rolling Stones off their latest album, Foreign Tongues. And that was In the Stars. Going out to Camper Bob up in Canada. Be coming down to New Orleans in a couple of weeks. Before that, Eddie 9V did Blowing Up. Going out to Scott in Batavia, New York. My man, Scott. And before that, Allie Venable did Justify. And for the Electric Angel. And before that, Mike Zito with Cyril Neville did Pearl River for the Baton Rouge Mathophobes. And before that, Muddy Waters did Nine Below Zero here on WWOC FM New Orleans. Listener-supported radio. A big, big thank you to all you beautiful listeners out there. 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

All right, today is 925, as in 925, as in Dolly Parton, 925. Today's Dolly Parton Day. And a little while ago, the crew of Dolly paraded through the French Quarter. There were hundreds and hundreds of Dollies in the French Quarter. It was wild. And they'll be rolling all night, so it's not too late to come down to the Quarter. Get your Dolly on. All right. Let's get our Dolly on here at WWOZ.

it's a bottle on our head. When I woke up, I was lying on the floor.

Yeah, you're right. New Orleans' own Papa Molly did. I'm getting over it. For Luigi up on the Cape. Before that, also from New Orleans, Hypno Nun did That's Just the Way. Before that, De La Soul did Tread Water. Going out to Rose Quartz and Raised by Deer. Before that, New Orleans' own Phil Degree did a little palate cleanser, a little 20-second outsourcing from Phil Degree. Because before that was Dolly Parton and Linda Perry doing What's Up. And before that, Dolly Parton did Mule Skinner Blues. Going out to Mrs. and Mrs. Homer's Girl here on WWOZ-FM New Orleans. The land of the dreamy dreams.

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Yeah, you're right. Jim Carroll did No More Luxuries. Going out to Dr. Evil up in New York. Before that, the 13th Floor Elevators did Barnyard Blues. Going out to CPAX and Miss Mugwort up in the Great Northwest. Before that, Chuck E. Wise did Sonny Could Lick All Them Cats. Before that, Tom Waits did How's It Gonna End. And before that, Chris Whitley did Wild Country. Going on to the Jazz Lunatic, who rules the airwaves every Tuesday night from 10 to midnight here on WWOZ-FM New Orleans. Feral Radio.

Look at him. 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Yeah, it's two. It's 5 minutes to two. So I just feel like it. And I don't know how you feel. But you know, we left the hotel. Everybody had a shower today. And it's not the ideal. It's the thing, real. I just want to get funky for you. We let that. If you like getting funky, Mr. Brewer, let's get funky for a little while.

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There's been a lot of people, they've had a lot to say. But this time, I'm gonna tell it my way. There's a town, it was a strange, lonely little town they call the world. Till one day a stranger appeared and hearts rejoiced. And the sad little town was happy again. But there were some that doubted, they disbelieved, so they mocked him. And a stranger went away. Now the sad little town that was sad yesterday is a lot sadder today. I walked in a lot of places I never should have been. But I know that the Messiah, he will come again.

Yeah. Yeah, you're right. Roy Buchanan, the Messiah will come. Before that, Hound Dog Taylor did Let's Get Funky for the Problem Child. Before that, those funky Florida panhandle hillbillies, that doesn't just roll off the tongue, those funky Florida panhandle hillbillies, nobody thought it was possible. J.J. Gray and Mofro did Dirt Floor Cracker for Pop Rocks. And before that, Ray Wally Hubbard did Look What the Cat Drug In here on WWOZ FM New Orleans. 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Look under programs, look under show hosts, Black Mold. All right. Take it away, Klaus.

0: 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And Kermit Ruffins and the Barbecue Swingers at 10. 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Chickiwawa welcomes Ed Volker's Zico Perdido at 9 p.m. The Columns Hotel has the Jason Marsalis Trio at 6. Dewdrop Inn Hotel and Lounge hosts Love Jones Lounge 3-year anniversary featuring Chuck Kondria, Icon Sibley, Kelly Love Jones, and more starting at 9 p.m. Gasa Gasa has Jafierce and Azure Sky with special guest Flagboy Giz at 9 p.m. Hi Ho Lounge presents Dolly Day After Dark featuring Miss Martha and her Good Time Gang at 8 p.m. Hotel Henrietta welcomes Andre Boren at 4 p.m. Alan Wolf has Emmeline at 8. Joy Theater hosts Cyril Neville Plays the Dead with Omari Neville and The Fuel at 8 p.m. Le Bontron Roulet features The Team Players at 11. Mahalia Jackson Theater for the Performing Arts presents Tajmo, Taj Mahal, and Cab Mo at 8 p.m. Mahogany Jazz Hall has the Leroy Jones Trio at 7, and Mahogany Hall Jazz Band featuring Mike Fulton with Midnight Burlesque at 9:30. The Maison has the Shotgun Jazz Band at 5, Feral House Cats at 8, and The Sponges at midnight. The Maple Leaf welcomes Naughty Professor at 8 p.m. The Marigny Opera House presents the Seth Finch Trio, featuring Nigel Anderson and Dane Harder at 8 p.m. The New Orleans Jazz and Blues Market features Big Sam's Funky Nation at 7. NOLA Brewing hosts the James Andrew Band at 7 p.m. OK Bar presents the Roloffs, Kinky Vanilla, and Dusty Santa Maria starting at 8. Poor Boys has Othelon, Teratome, and Blood and Earl starting at 9, and Toxic Therapy at 11. Preservation Hall has the Preservation All-Stars, featuring Mark Bro at 5, 6:15, 7:30, and 8:45. Public Market at South Shore Harbor hosts the International Arts Festival, featuring Peter White, Vincent Ingala, and Donald Harrison starting at 7. 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And Tipitina's hosts Honey Island Swamp Band 20th Anniversary Show at 9. 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
1: 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Because the Blue Front Cafe is the last remaining rural juke joint in Mississippi. And this weekend is the 78th anniversary of the Blue Front Cafe, and I will see you there tomorrow night. Jimmy Duck Holmes.

0: You mother!
1: yeah, you're right. Louisiana's own Jerry Lee Lewis, Meat Man. Before that, out of North Mississippi, T-Model Ford did Been a Long Time. Before that, Bobby Charles did Cowboys and Indians. Before that, Woody Williams did Broken Heart. And before that, Jimmy Duck Holmes did Devil Got My Woman. Jimmy Holmes performing tomorrow night at the Blue Front Cafe in Bentonia, Mississippi. And right now, you're WWOZ-FM New Orleans. Feral Radio.

Yeah, right, Boss Klaus, My Louisiane. Before that, Bobby Lounge did Something's Wrong. Before that, Stephanie Neils did Ode to a Tequila. Here on WWOZ FM New Orleans, listener-supported radio. Let's take it out like we always do with a set of New Orleans musicians who have passed on. Then after that, stick around for Alski's awesome show here on WWOZ. All right, y'all. Stay moldy. Up next, some Billy and Dee Dee Pierce doing Jelly Roll for Sarah.

0: that you want to do. 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
1: Naturally.
0: After they've been on what they want to bite on and had a chance to chew what they want to chew, all they got to try to do is get themselves together so they can do all the fun things in life that they ain't never had a chance to do.
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2: 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The edge doesn't sound so...

All right, we just heard from Boku Group, Peace and Understanding. And before that, Sharon Jones gave us... 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

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We just heard from Ben and Spence, I Can't Stop. Before that, Doing Our Thing, that was Dillard Croom and the Soul Rockers. We heard Candy Staten before that with Love Chain. Danger, Heartbreak, Dead Ahead. That was the Contours. Previous to that, Faye Cooper, Don't Hang Yourself. When the Party's Over, Alan Toussaint. And we started, Junior Biles with the original version of Oh Carolina. And we started off with Quiet Elegance, and You Got My Mind Messed Up. And let's get right back into the music. This is something brand new from, I hope I'm saying this properly, Taiweo.

0: All right, we just heard from Southern Avenue. We Are Not So Different. Before that, Amigo from Black Slate. We heard Hannah Williams and the Affirmations with Hourglass. Previous to that, Ready, that was P.J. Morton. The Soul of John Black with Daggers. Show Your Face, that was the Jazzy Fat Nasties. And we started something off with something new from Taiweo, and I've Got to Travel Alone. That's all in the Rhythm Room on WWOZ 90.7 and WWOZ.org here in New Orleans.
1: Humankind now, where young Michael gets to sing like a lady.

people, here comes the time. The time to wake up and realize what's going on in the world. Because it seems like the blind is leading the blind. No one wants to be a leader. Everybody wants to be a follower. I think that we could all be leaders. But hey, how can I make you see?

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And we just heard from Tony Allen, "When One Road Closed, Another Go Open." Before that, Quantic gave us Juanita Bonita. How We Roll preceded that from Shaman Day. Alice Russell with Citizens. And we started that set with Connie Williams, "How Can I Make You See?" And let's get right back to the music with a reggae cover of Average White Band.

Ladies and gentlemen, let's give it up for the band.

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2: All right, we just heard from Earth, Wind, and Fire with Moment of Truth. Before that, Sidewalk Angel, that was Corey Glover. Martha High with Marvin Gaye's Trouble Man. A Day in the Life before that from Black Murda. Bernie Worrell, Woo Together. And we started that set with the Night Owls and their version of Schoolboy Crush. Their version entitled School Girl Crush. And that's a wrap for the Rhythm Room for this week. As usual, thank you all for listening in. Next up, Cool Hand with the Night Train Show. He's getting ready to roll with some great, great music, so keep it locked in. And to take us out tonight, some sweet Philly soul, Harold Melvin and the Blue Notes with Teddy Pendergrass.

Hello, New Orleans. You're on the Night Train. Now, my name is Cool Hand. We just finished listening to Mr. James Brown, Night Train, and we started the show off with multi-talented Gary Brown from New Orleans. We're going to keep this train rolling.

That was Prime Time by Paul Taylor. We also had The Village by Lee Ritenour. He also had on that CD Stanley Clarke and George Duke. And we started to set off with After Dark by Richard Elliott.

That was the old school jam by Mr. Gerald Albright. Before that, we had Do You Know What It Means to Miss New Orleans. That was by Take Six. Of course, you know it was also Aaron Neville helping them with that song. And we started to set off with Standing Together by George Benson.

That was Love Don't Love Nobody by Kim Waters. We also had All Dressed Up with Nowhere to Go by Michael Franks. And we started to set off with Cool Walk by Bobby Lloyd. 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We're going to keep this train rolling.

That was Foreign Exchange by Paul Brown and Mark Anthony. We also had I Want You by Phil Perry. Before that, we had Every Time You Go Away by George Benson and Al Jarreau. And we started to set off with Brother Ray by David Sanborn. We're going to keep this train rolling.

That was Jonathan Butler. Can We Start All Over Again? We had Maze with Frankie Beverly, Reasons, and a little bit of this and a little bit of that by Lee Ritenour.

that was Make That Dream Come True by Fatburger. We also had Chilling at the Penthouse with Donald Harris Jr. And we started to set off with We Just Don't Care by John Legend. We're going to keep it rolling.

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That was Luther Vandross, Any Love. We also had September by Earth, Wind, and Fire. Ain't Nothing Like the Real Thing, Boys to Men, featuring Miss Patti LaBelle. And we started to set off with It's a Shame by Paul Jackson. I hope you enjoyed the show tonight, because I enjoyed bringing it to you. We're going to close it out with Grazing in the Grass.

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1: This is called Freddy's Combo. It's a tribute to Freddie King, one of our favorite guys. 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

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My name is Stephen Ray. Thank you so much.

0: 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That's a price you need to pay. You see what I'm saying?
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1: 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Rufaya at 10. Carrollton Station presents the band Melrose, Salmon Shorts, and Sunscape starting at 9 p.m. Chickiwawa welcomes the Meditations at 9 p.m. Club Switch features an R&B drag show hosted by Yonsei at 8 p.m. DBA has Tuba Skinny at 6 and Dwayne Dupsey and the Zydeco Hellraisers at 10. The Dewdrop Inn Hotel and Lounge hosts Ratchet Jazz Night featuring Shamar Allen at 9 p.m. Dos Jefes has Sun Pie and the Louisiana Sunspots at 9 p.m. Fritzl's Jazz Club features the Bourbon Matinee Jazz Band with Chuck Brackman at 5 and Fritzl's All-Star Band with Jameel Sharif at 9. Holy Diver hosts Video Age with special guest Rui Gabriel at 9 p.m. Howlin' Wolf the Den presents Supergroup at 5, Afterthought, Laura Wells, and Delvin and the Shades starting at 8. Jazz Playhouse features the Nio Jones Experience at 8 and 9:30. Kermit's Treme Mother-in-Law Lounge welcomes Kermit Ruffins and the Barbecue Swingers at 6 p.m. Le Bon Ton Relay has Aaron Walker and the Over the Hill All-Stars at 11 p.m. Mahogany Jazz Hall has the Gerald French Trio at 7 and the Mahogany Hall Jazz Band featuring Kid Chocolate at 9:30. The Maison features the Cassettes at 8 p.m. The Maple Leaf hosts Johnny Sketch and the Dirty Notes at 8 p.m. NOLA Nacular Art Gallery presents Kate Baxter and John Saavedra, Tender Mercy, and more 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

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This is Big Pete reminding you we have 2 hours of traditional jazz this morning, and we are broadcasting live from the top of Jack's Brewery overlooking the Mississippi River from the Hellas Foundation studio. And thank you for the Hellas Foundation, and thank you to all of you who contributed to our annual or semi-annual membership drive. We were, at least the early news I got was we were successful and we are still on the air, so you have to put up with me for another 2 hours at the very least. And speaking of which, let's get on with the music. We're going to start with this guy called Louis Prima. Maybe you've heard of him. We're going to hear Banana Split for My Baby and Hey Boy, Hey Girl, followed by, now this is a really rare kind of thing, Junie, J-U-N-I-E, Junie C. Cobb and His Grains of Corn. Smoke Shop Drag and Endurance Stomp. This is Big Pete, and this is WWZ.

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All righty, that quick set started off with, well, one of New Orleans' originals, Louis Primo with Banana Split for My Baby. And I believe after that it said, and a glass of plain water for me. So anyway, yeah. So Banana Split for My Baby and Hey Boy, Hey Girl, followed by Junie C. Cobb and His Grains of Corn, Smoke Shop Drag, and Endurance Stomp. Moving along, we're going to hear four from the 1920s. Irving Aronson with What? No Spinach? And Give Me a Ukulele and a Ukulele Baby. Hope Downtown Judy Brown's listening. That's just right up her alley. And then we're going to hear Earl McDonald's original Louisville Jug Band. That means it's really old time. Yes, the mid-1920s. Mama's Little Sonny Boy, and She Won't Quit, But She'll Slow Down. This is Big Pete, and this is WWZ.

0: nut named Willie White up the street from me. And he has an appetite that's freaky as can be. When he sees a restaurant, he dashes through the door. They bring him shabs and he gets mad, and you should hear him roar. What? No spinach? Don't tell me that. What? No spinach? Hand me my hat. I don't care for onions. They hurt my bunions. Why don't you try them on the cat?
1: Meow.
0: Oh, I wish that the fish that you gave me was down at the bottom of the sea.
2: A, B, C, G.
0: What? No spinach? What? No spinach?

Well, that's something you don't hear very often. A jug band, and with jugs being played, and I'm not exactly sure how they vary the tone in those, because, you know, you have just so much, I don't know, I guess they're humming along or something, whatever, but, yeah, you know, you can buy a fancy electronic keyboard that'll mimic a lot of sounds, like horse whinny, a siren, calliope, you know, but I've never heard of one having a key where you push and change to jug the jug. So, yep, probably won't hear that on my show for another year or more. We'll see. Anyway, we heard Irving Aronson with What No Spinach and Give Me a Ukulele and a Ukulele Baby, followed by Earl McDonald's original Louisville Jug Band, Mama's Little Sonny Boy, and She Won't Quit, But She'll Slow Down. We're going to continue for a little bit with the old-time stuff with Abe Lyman's California Orchestra, Sally's Got the Blues, and San, followed by Django Reinhardt with Sweet Georgia Brown, his rendition of it, and Honeysuckle Rose. This is Big Pete, and this is WWZ.

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0: 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This first-ever retrospective traces Matthews' career as a comic artist, music journalist, and critic, a true New Orleans original. Open Tuesday through Sunday. 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
1: Yeah, okay, let's see. That set started off with Abe Lyman's California Orchestra, Sally's Got the Blues, and San, followed by Django Reinhardt, Sweet Georgia Brown, and Honeysuckle Rose. We're now going to hear James P. Johnson's Blue Note Jazz Men, Tishomingo Blues, and After You've Gone, followed by Lionel Hampton. All these are going to be from around 1939 or 1940. Save it, Pretty Mama, and I Found a New Baby. This is Big Pete, and this is WWOZ.

Well, that was pretty quick, huh? Let's see. We heard James P. Johnson's Blue Note Jazz Men with Tishomingo Blues and After You've Gone, followed by just now Lionel Hampton, Save It Pretty Mama and I Found a New Baby. Ooh, we got about 5 or 6 minutes before the hour before we need to play the live wire, so let's start the next set. We're going to hear the New Orleans Joy Makers with Sweetie Dear and Steamboat Stomp, followed by Red Nichols and His Five Pennies, Mean Dog Blues, and Alabama Stomp. This is Big Pete, and this is WWOZ.

0: Well, it's about 45 seconds till the hour, so we're going to take a break from the music and come back to it right after the live wire, which, as you know, is our recitation of what live music is happening in New Orleans tonight. And since there's a little more time on it, I believe it's picking up because the weather's a little nicer. It's only in the 70s now instead of the 90s or 100s or even the 80s. So anyway, this is WWOZ 90.7 FM in New Orleans, Louisiana. And this is Big Pete saying stay tuned for another hour of traditional jazz. But for right now, here is the live wire.
1: 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And here are the shows for today, including listings that are a part of NOLA by NOLA. Armstrong Park hosts Locals Festival featuring Ryan Batiste, Big Sam's Funkin' Nation, Sporty's Brass Band, and more outdoors starting at 11 a.m. Atchafalaya has the Desert Nudes at 10 a.m. Bang Street Bar features Megafauna plus Midriff starting at 9 p.m. BJ's Lounge hosts Louis Michaud and Swamp Magic at 9:30. Blue Nile presents the Caesar Brothers Funk Box at 7:30. Blue Nile Balcony Room welcomes the Next Level Band with special guests Diesel, Bravo Capri's, and more at 10 p.m. The Broadside hosts Black Americana Fest featuring Serotones, Dusky Waters, Buddy Red, and more starting at 2 p.m. Brothers 3 Lounge has Valerie Sassafras at 9 p.m. Bywater Bakery has Charlie and the Tropicales starting at 11 a.m. Cafe Negril hosts Sunnyside at 6 and Zena Moses and Rufaya at 10. Carrollton Station presents the band Melrose, Salmon Shorts, and Sunscape starting at 9 p.m. Chickiwawa welcomes the Meditations at 9 p.m. Club Switch features an R&B drag show hosted by Yonce at 8 p.m. DBA has Tuba Skinny at 6 and Dwayne Dupsey and the Zydeco Hellraisers at 10. The Dew Drop Inn Hotel and Lounge hosts Ratchet Jazz Night featuring Shamar Allen at 9 p.m. Dos Jefes has Sun Pie and the Louisiana Sunspots at 9 p.m. Fritzl's Jazz Club features the Bourbon Matinee Jazz Band with Chuck Brackman at 5 and Fritzl's All-Star Band with Jamil Sharif at 9. Holy Diver hosts Video Age with special guest Rui Gabriel at 9 p.m. Howlin' Wolf the Den presents Supergroup at 5, Afterthought, Laura Wells, and Delvin and the Shades starting at 8. Jazz Playhouse features the Nio Jones Experience at 8 and 9:30. Kermit's Tremaine Mother-in-Law Lounge welcomes Kermit Ruffins and the Barbecue Swingers at 6 p.m. Les Bonchons Relais has Aaron Walker and the Over the Hill All-Stars at 11 p.m. Mahogany Jazz Hall has the Gerald French Trio at 7 and the Mahogany Hall Jazz Band featuring Kid Chocolate at 9:30. The Maison features the Cazettes at 8 p.m. The Maple Leaf hosts Johnny Sketch and the Dirty Notes at 8 p.m. NOLA Nacular Art Gallery presents Kate Baxter and John Saavedra, Tender Mercy, and more starting at 7 p.m. NOLA Brewing welcomes Dizzy at 7 p.m. OK Bar has Heatwave, Soul and R&B Dance Party with DJ Ann at 9 p.m. Poor Boys has Set to Flow with Blaze, Deanna Monet, and more starting at 10 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The Saint features Jake Ryan at 10 p.m. Santos Bar hosts Community Brucey and the Self-Help Tapes starting at 9:30. Saturn Bar welcomes James McClaskey plus Charlie and the Tropicales starting at 9 p.m. Snug Harbor has Tom McDermott at 4:30 and Victor Goins Quartet for two shows at 7:30 and 9:30. Studio St. Philip presents Mozart and More performed by the LSU Faculty Quartet at 7 p.m. And Tipitina's hosts All Hail the Chief, a tribute to Big Chief Monk Boudreaux featuring Brian Stoltz, Johnny Sansone, and more starting at 8 p.m. For the entire listing of today's live music events, including daytime performances, go to wwoz.org/livewire. 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
1: All righty, that set started off with the New Orleans Joymakers, Sweetie Dear and Steamboat Stomp, followed by Red Nichols and His Five Pennies from the 1920s, Mean Dog Blues, and Alabama Stomp. We're now going to hear, well, one band that's alive, so they're, I don't know if you'd call them new music, but newly recorded. I mean, in the last couple of years, we're going to hear the Storyville String Band of New Orleans. Used to be a bunch of string bands. I Want to Dance in Old Green River, followed by Tommy Dorsey. No, they're not alive. They're from around 1935. I'm Getting Sentimental Over You and Rhythm Saved the World. This is Big Pete, and this is WWOZ.

0: Well, you don't want to save the world with that going on.
1: All righty, that's that started off with the Storyville String Band of New Orleans with I Want to Dance in Old Green River, followed by Tommy Dorsey and his orchestra from about 1935. I'm Getting Sentimental Over You and Rhythm Saved the World. Okay, let's see. We're going to move on to the Uptown Lowdown Jazz Band, Creole Bells, and I Am Pecan Pete. Not Big Pete, Pecan Pete. Not Hepcat Pete, Pecan Pete. I'm Pecan Pete. Anyway, we'll hear what it has to do. Then we'll hear Vince Giordano and the Nighthawks, one of my favorite bands. If you ever go to New York, you need to go hear them. They perform on Monday and Tuesday nights. Mule Face Blues and Vine Street Drag. This is Big Pete, and this is WWZ.

All righty, let's see. That set started off with the Uptown Lowdown Jazz Band, Creole Bells, and I Am Pecan Pete. That's how we pronounce it around here. It could be Pecan Pete, depending on where you are, but we're going to say Pecan Pete. Then Vince Giordano and the Nighthawks, Mule Face Blues, and Vine Street Drag. Let's see, we're now going to hear Wilbur Dupree and his New Orleans Commodores, Frankie and Johnny, and The World is Waiting for the Sunshine. That'll be followed by Wild Bill Davidson and his, I'm sorry, it was Wilbur Dupree and his New Orleans Jazz, and now it's Wilbur Dupree and his New Orleans Commodores. The World is Waiting for the Sunshine, and Who's Sorry Now? This is Big Pete, and this is WWOZ. Wait, no, I got that. Golly, I got to turn the page. All right, the next set's going to be Wilbur Dupree and his New Orleans Jazz with Frankie and Johnny and The World is Waiting for the Sunshine. Then Wild Bill Davidson and his Commodores. Who's Sorry Now? And Big Butter and Egg Man. Thank God I got it right. This is Big Pete. This is WWOZ.

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1: That's where that was for me, and it would be. I think I haven't listened to it yet, but Lars called me.
2: Wait, let me get on the air here. Hey, DJ Sparky just came in. He's a ball of fire this morning, man. He's all happy about how well we did in the membership drive, and he's just raring to go with his music. And I'm raring to go too, but I'm going to have to go this time because it's his turn. Okay, folks, we're going to take it on. Thanks for listening, and we'll have another membership drive in 6 months or something like that. Anyway, let's see. We're going to take it on with our buddy Bick Spiderbeck singing the blues, his famous tune, Our Bungalow of Dreams, and There Ain't No Land Like Dixieland to Me. This is Big Pete saying thanks for listening, and I'll catch you next week.

Say, tell me, doesn't that look like Dixieland? 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Doesn't that look like Alabama? Why, sure, that's Birmingham. Is there any place so nice? Do I have to ask you twice? Yes, sir, that's my paradise. And doesn't that smell like ham and eggs? No, that smells like bacon and eggs, ham and eggs, oh gee. Mr. Lindbergh may tarry, but I made God's own heaven, you see, and there ain't no land like Dixieland to me.

Well, good morning, everybody. How you feeling on this great Saturday? 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And guess what? It's not too late to pledge. 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If you missed your opportunity last week, hey, still there. All right. Well, it's a happy Saturday, and you're tuned to the Saturday Morning New Orleans Music Adventure. Your Saturday Morning Music New Orleans Music Adventure with DJ Sparky. That's me. Kicking up just like we always, I like to do with the Great Olympia Brass Band, starting with Everything's Lovely, because everything is lovely for sure. Hey, I'm gonna throw it over to turntable number three and play, as we always start out our Saturday Morning Music Adventure here with the brass bands. I love the brass bands, and this is one of my favorite after the Olympia. I don't know, Olympia and Eureka, they go hand in hand for me. This is the very traditional sounds of the Eureka Brass Band, and it's an old march that we like to play around here called Panama. And let's see, I'm not sure where we're going after that, but we're going to have some good adventures. Enjoy this.

That was really nice. That's a new recording from a brass band. That's pretty new. 2026, this record came out. It's the Colossus Brass Band. And that is an original song written by the leader of the Colossus Brass Band, Mark Bro, and his wife, Megan Schwartz. It's called In Praise We Sing. And that's the celebration part of it. Very, very nice. Before that was the Eureka Brass Band with Panama. And if you were listening closely to that recording, you were feeling, you couldn't help but feel the way those drums were just bringing it. And two master drummers, Sai Frazier on snare drum. And I love this guy's name, Robert Lewis. His nickname was Some Few Clothes on bass drum. And toward the end of that track, the drummers took like a solo, but it was really cool the way that the sousaphone and the trombones were playing still. They didn't drop out. They're playing underneath the drums, which was something that nobody does. The way those drums are played, it's almost a rarity for something that's so authentic in New Orleans music. All right. Now, let's see. I know what I'm going to do. I'm going back to the Olympia Brass Band. This is a record they put out in 1977. And I play this every once in a while just because it's so special of a track that I have to put it on every so often. And this past Saturday, we lost, Stackman, Elliot Stackman Collier. Well, his funeral was this past Saturday. And Stackman was a member of the Olympia Brass Band along with Fats Domino and Tremé Brass Band and so many. But I want to play this in his honor. This is a recording called Go to the Mardi Gras. Now, this is the first time that this Professor Longhair song, Go to the Mardi Gras, was recorded by a brass band. The Olympia Brass Band brought this song into the brass band world. And it's a long track. It's 16 minutes long, but what's so super cool about this is that the way they, in the middle of this track, they give it to the drums. Pay attention to how these two drummers are playing together so perfectly. Papa on bass drum and Boogie on snare drum. And then they go into another riff, which Tuba Fats, the sousaphone player at that time, comes in with this riff that he sort of picked up, or he made, or he wrote, or he invented, however you want to think about it. And then the horns come in with these riffs, and it becomes a riff-based song. But this is sort of the beginning of when rhythm and blues was kicking in, although the Young Tuxedo did record the first rhythm and blues song for a brass band. But the Olympia took it to a different level. And check this out. And if you want to get up and move, it's okay. Don't fight the feeling. Keep it running.

Wow. How'd that make you feel? It made me feel like shaking a tail feather. The Great Olympia Brass Band in the epic recording that 16 minutes long. You just don't hear that coming from a brass band, especially in 1977. I don't know, maybe sort of like, you know, Grateful Dead used to play songs that were 16 and 20 minutes long. So to have a brass band just jamming on that from Go to the Mardi Gras into a funky drum solo groove that just morphed into what's called Tuba Fats. Amazing. I love that song. And you know, if you're a brass band musician who was coming up, I don't know, in the 70s, 80s, 90s, and you were listening to the Olympia and you were really liking what they were doing, you were studying this record. You knew this record backwards and forwards. And with all of that in mind, I'm going to go back a little bit. I want to play a band called the E. Gibson Brass Band. You may not have heard of this band. It was a band started in 1949, and they were made up of non-union musicians. And when you think about the music world and what was going on at that time, a lot of the professional musicians were in the musicians' union. Now, back at that time, in the 40s and 50s, there was a black musicians' union and there was a white musicians' union. It was separate. One was the local 174, one was the local 496. Now, and I forget exactly what year the union merged, and it's now local 174-496. But this band, the E. Gibson Brass Band, they were non-union, and they were pretty significant because they were out there playing street parades and, you know, funerals and all the things that a working brass band would play. But I looked them up and did a little research, and our amazing Greg Stafford, who is still one of the real authentic practitioners of New Orleans traditional jazz, joined the E. Gibson Brass Band in 1969. And he also told me that Tuba Fats, who was the tuba player you just heard, was also in the band at that time. So I'm going to play a recording from 1963. This is a hymn from the E. Gibson Brass Band, just so you can hear the difference in the style of the Olympia and this very traditional E. Gibson Brass Band. This is called Jesus on the Main Line.

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1: 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And I'm DJ Sparky, and you're tuned into our Saturday morning New Orleans music adventure. And just like the way I like to start this adventure with the brass bands. And, you know, I always think, okay, this might be my last track on the brass band segment, and I got to move on to something else. But I can't get enough of it. I keep going. I keep finding another song and another song to play. Well, that last song was a very famous song called High Society, a very famous march written in 1901 by a guy named Porter Steele. And it was transformed by New Orleans bands into what you just heard. And very famous clarinet part on there that was originally interpreted by Alphonse Picou, and it became part of the repertoire. It was a piccolo part, and you heard that little clarinet feature in there. That's a very important part of the song. And when you call that song on a bandstand, the clarinet player has to know that. Otherwise, you don't call the song. That was a recording by a really great brass band. I play this band quite often. It's called the All-Star Marching Band, and it truly is an all-star marching band. They weren't necessarily a working brass band that played all the time, but it was made up of musicians who played in brass bands all the time. It's a stellar lineup. I'll point out a few of these. Frog Joseph and Freddie Lanzo on trombones, playing that just very cool trombone tailgate style, like perfection. Four different trumpet players playing as one. Wendell Brunius, a young Wendell Brunius, Jack Willis, Teddy Riley, and John Fernandez. Mr. Jerry Green on tuba, Placide Adams on snare drum. Placide was also a bass player, very, very well known, played on a lot of tracks. Dave Grillier on saxophone. Clarence Ford playing that clarinet part. The amazing Clarence Ford. And my buddy Charles Barberin on bass drum, laying it down like very few do these days. And you know what was cool about that track was, did you pay attention how the tempo was just at a nice, very easy walking sort of pace? That's a significant, authentic way of the old brass bands and the older musicians, the way they played. They didn't speed things up too fast the way that I seem to notice happens a little bit more often these days. Seems like that old swing walking, just grooving kind of tempo is not so much, but that's all right. It's always room to pull it back. I'm going to play one more song by a brass band, and I'm going to move into something else, maybe, unless something else pops up into my brain here. This is another relatively new recording, 2 years old, by the Preservation Brass Band, Preservation Hall Brass Band. This is a record, actually. I got it on vinyl right here. Kevin Lewis, he spearheaded this whole project. Kevin, being a trumpet player, cornet player, he put together this recording in 2024. And Monday nights, you can catch the Preservation Hall Brass Band playing at Preservation Hall. But this is a record that our good buddy, who we lost a few years ago, Kerry Fatman Hunter. Fatman is actually playing on the record. But after Kerry passed away, they wanted to give a tribute out to him, and they call the record For Fatman. And this is it's an original song that I believe was written by Mark Breaux. And this is called Lucky Dog.

0: Okay, correction on that. The title of that track, I thought it was track number 3 on the record, was Lucky Dog. And it's actually, that was called The Hot Sausage Rag, which is excellently played by Press Hall Brass, written by John Brunier Sr., who happens to be Wendell Brunius, John Brunius Jr.'s father, and Mark Bro's grandfather. And Mark Bro brought these songs that John Brunius wrote back into play. And so it's becoming a standard around New Orleans. And as you were, if you were listening to that song, those ragtime songs had different sections to it. It goes from major to minor with intros and interludes and this and that. So that's a great example of a ragtime song being played by a brass band. Okay, we're going to change some gears. I'm going to play a quick message first, and then we're moving into, I'm going to play the great George Lewis, who if you were listening early and you heard the Eureka Brass Band, George Lewis was on that recording. Very important clarinet player in the history of New Orleans music, and made some great records. Played at Preservation Hall and just has extensive recordings by George Lewis. So we'll play a message. I'm coming in with George Lewis, playing an old tune very rarely played today called Salutation March.
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0: Hello, everybody. This is Papa Celestine speaking to you from the land of jazz. We're playing for you right here in New Orleans, just as we've been doing for the past 50 years. We've seen three generations of jazz men grow up under this old home. And we are still doing business at the old stand with the same New Orleans tunes we have been playing for half a century. Southland has asked us to record our most requested numbers. And here they are, just the way we do them every night in good old New Orleans. Are you ready, boys?
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And here are the shows for today, including listings that are a part of NOLA by NOLA. Armstrong Park hosts Locals Festival featuring Ryan Batiste, Big Sam's Funkin' Nation, Sporty's Brass Band, and more outdoors starting at 11 a.m. Atchafalaya has the Desert Nudes at 10 a.m. Bank Street Bar features Megafauna plus Midriff starting at 9 p.m. BJ's Lounge hosts Louis Michaud and Swamp Magic at 9:30. Blue Nile presents the Caesar Brothers Funk Box at 7:30. Blue Nile Balcony Room welcomes the Next Level Band with special guests Diesel, Bravo Capris, and more at 10 p.m. The Broadside hosts Black Americana Fest featuring Serotones, Dusky Waters, Buddy Red, and more starting at 2 p.m. Brothers 3 Lounge has Valerie Sassafras at 9 p.m. Bywater Bakery has Charlie and the Tropicales starting at 11 a.m. Cafe Negril hosts Sunnyside at 6 and Zena Moses and Rufaya at 10. Carrollton Station presents the band Melrose, Salmon Shorts, and Sunscape starting at 9 p.m. Chicky Wawa welcomes the Meditations at 9 p.m. Club Switch features an R&B drag show hosted by Yonce at 8 p.m. DBA has Tuba Skinny at 6 and Dwayne Dupsey and the Zydeco Hellraisers at 10. The Dewdrop Inn Hotel and Lounge hosts Ratchet Jazz Night featuring Shamar Allen at 9 p.m. Dos Jefes has Sun Pie and the Louisiana Sunspots at 9 p.m. Fritzl's Jazz Club features the Bourbon Matinee Jazz Band with Chuck Brackman at 5 and Fritzl's All-Star Band with Jameel Sharif at 9. Holy Diver hosts Video Age with special guest Rui Gabriel at 9 p.m. Howlin' Wolf the Den presents Supergroup at 5, Afterthought, Laura Wells, and Delvin and the Shades starting at 8. Jazz Playhouse features the Nio Jones Experience at 8 and 9:30. Kermit's Treme Mother-in-Law Lounge welcomes Kermit Ruffins and the Barbecue Swingers at 6 p.m. Les Bonchon Relais has Aaron Walker and the Over the Hill All-Stars at 11 p.m. Mahogany Jazz Hall has the Gerald French Trio at 7 and the Mahogany Hall Jazz Band featuring Kid Chocolate at 9:30. The Maison features the Cassettes at 8 p.m. The Maple Leaf hosts Johnny Sketch and the Dirty Notes at 8 p.m. NOLA Nacular Art Gallery presents Kate Baxter and John Saavedra, Tender Mercy, and more starting at 7 p.m. NOLA Brewing welcomes Dizzy at 7 p.m. OK Bar has Heatwave, Soul and R&B Dance Party with DJ Ann at 9 p.m. Poor Boys has Set to Flow with Blaze, Deanna Monet, and more starting at 10 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The Saint features Jake Ryan at 10 p.m. Santos Bar hosts Community Brucey and the Self-Help Tapes starting at 9:30. Saturn Bar welcomes James McClaskey plus Charlie and the Tropicales starting at 9 p.m. Snug Harbor has Tom McDermott at 4:30 and Victor Goins Quartet for two shows at 7:30 and 9:30. Studio St. Philip presents Mozart and More performed by the LSU Faculty Quartet at 7 p.m. And Tipitina's hosts All Hail the Chief, a tribute to Big Chief Monk Boudreaux featuring Brian Stoltz, Johnny Sansone, and more starting at 8 p.m. For the entire listing of today's live music events, including daytime performances, go to wwoz.org/livewire. 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

Wow, the great Wendell Brunius. That's right, playing one of the standard songs played around here every so often, Sugar Blues. And that's, let me get this vinyl record sleeve and tell you, it's a band called the Tuxedo Jazz Band at Tradition Hall, led by Bob French. Bob French on drums, the great band leader Bob French, who led so many great bands and came from a line of great musicians. His father was Albert Papa French. And as we talk about Albert Papa French was on that recording that you heard down by the riverside, which was done by Papa Celestin, Oscar Papa Celestin. And after Oscar Papa Celestin died, Papa French took over the band shortly time after that and became, he took the name Papa. That just shows you some of that. Papa Celestin was a trumpet player. You know, it seems like there's a theme going on here that I didn't really intend to do, but it just happens like that sometimes on this DJ Sparky Saturday morning New Orleans music adventure. But we're sort of leaning on some great trumpet players today, as always. You know, this city, New Orleans, turns out some great trumpet players. It's great brass band players, great brass players. It's a brass city. Lots of trumpet, lots of trombone players here. But these last cuts have just been focused on some of the all-star, authentic New Orleans trumpet players from way back. Although Wendell's not from way back, he's still very relevant and out there playing and still cutting up a bit on that trumpet. You catch Wendell at the Preservation Hall every Thursday night leading the band. All right, since we're in this trumpet player mode, I'm gonna play a trumpet player named Alvin Alcorn, another just stellar trumpet player. And Alvin had a very long music career. He played with, one of the things he had done earlier in his career was play with Kid Ory. But this is a song, it's called Liza. It's not Little Liza. This is a standard song called Liza. So watch this. Watch how Alvin, and his sound is, if you understand the sounds of different people's horns, and that really is their voice, Alvin Alcorn truly had his own distinct sound. Okay, and then while we're talking about Alvin, I'm going to go after Liza. I'm going to play a song from the Heritage Hall Jazz Band, which Alvin Alcorn is also a member of that band. And I'm going to play Fidgety Feet from that record. So let's see a couple from Alvin Alcorn on trumpet.

0: 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This first-ever retrospective traces Matthews' career as a comic artist, music journalist, and critic, a true New Orleans original. Open Tuesday through Sunday. 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
1: Oh, yeah. Go see that exhibit by Bunny Matthews at the HNOC. I checked it out. It was really great. Really great. So the record you just heard, the song you just heard, was called Fidgety Feet. And it was played by the New Orleans Heritage Hall Jazz Band, led by Placide Adams, Louis Barberin on drums, an all-star band. Just amazing. Louis Cottrell, clarinet. Frog Joseph, trombone. And Alvin Alcorn on trumpet. And somehow we are in a trumpet extravaganza. Whatever. We're in a trumpet adventure on this DJ Sparky Saturday morning New Orleans music adventure. And the great Alvin Alcorn, who you heard track before that, was Alvin Alcorn leading his band while playing a song called Liza. And I highly recommend pulling up the New Orleans Heritage Hall Jazz Band and playing that whole record. And if you were really paying attention, that song, Fidgety Feet, another one of them songs that have a lot of parts to it, lots of parts in that song. And the tempo, once again, just nice and relaxed and just flowing and easy to hear. And interesting note on that was that Fidgety Feet was one of the first recordings of a jazz song recorded in 1917 by the original Dixieland Jazz Band. Of course, they played it quite different than that, and you have to go and listen to both of those versions and compare them for yourself. So with all of that, it's good to hear how these songs are interpreted by many different people, especially these old, authentic New Orleans traditional jazz musicians. And speaking of authentic traditional jazz musicians, I'm going to move over. I'm not even moving over. I'm just moving to the next track and feature another great cornet player in this sense. This is D.D. Pierce. And it was Billy and D.D. Pierce. Billy was the piano player and D.D. is the cornet player. And they were a husband and wife team. This is a great record that I bought and just recently listened to. It's called New Orleans, The Living Legends, Billy and D.D. Pierce, Vocal Blues and Cornet in the Classic Tradition. Certainly is in the classic tradition. And I put this on last night and thought, oh, I got to play this today. Just, it's so great. It's, of course, the W.C. Handy standard tune, St. Louis Blues. The great thing about having vinyl is you can read about the record. There's a lot of information there. I love doing that. And as I'm reading about it, they were set up in a hall. I forget what the hall was called. I got to go back and look. But anyway, they have a drummer on the track also. But the way they said was that they left the tape run because Billy would just start tunes and Dee Dee would pick up. So they couldn't stop the tape if they wanted to get everything recorded. Well, the drummer who's on this track, Albert Giles, he stepped outside to take a smoke, and Billy and Dee Dee started the tune, St. Louis Blues. He came in about halfway through and got on a drum set and sort of picked it up. It recorded in 1961, and JJ, I know JJ's out there listening, and Tim and Mr. Tim and all of the cats and all of the everybody's out there checking this Saturday morning New Orleans music adventure. Check this out, the way that Billy and D.D. Pierce just play the blues. Coming to you. I better look. Coming to you on turntable number one.

Wow, Dee Dee Pierce playing that cornet, Billy Pierce playing the piano, Albert Giles playing the drums. Did you hear how the drummer snuck in there? He was taking a smoke break and heard him start it and got back on the drums in the middle of that song. I love that. And before that, we heard Alvin Alcorn with Heritage Hall and Alvin Alcorn playing a tune called Liza, which, you know, I love all my musician friends listening because they'll be telling me some of the right things to say and correcting me on some of the things I might say wrong. But Liza, written by George Gershwin, that's right, and whose birthday is today. Thank you, Tom McDermott, for that good information. I'm going to play, let's play another. I got to play one more. There's a trumpet on almost every song I play. But one more from the greatest trumpet player to ever live. And who might that be? Everybody say it out loud. Come on, let me hear you. I heard you. Louis Armstrong, the father of American music. That's right. Without Louis Armstrong, music wouldn't sound like it does today. I truly believe that, and a lot of us believe that. We know that. So this is a song called Weatherbird, and I think, let's see, Tom, who wrote Weatherbird? I think it's King Oliver, maybe. But this is from a recording that Louis Armstrong did in 1928 with Earl Hines on piano. Earl Hines, the great piano player, who was one of the first piano players to sort of step away from the traditional role of piano, using his right hand as a solo, almost a separate solo instrument, almost copying what the trumpet or what Louis Armstrong was doing. This is a duo, and it's so magical and so fantastic. And if you really listen closely how the interplay between the piano of Earl Hines and the trumpet of Louis Armstrong take place. And then from there, let's see where we're going. We might have to start getting just a little bit funky, although these tunes are really funky. Oh, and I know why we're going after that. I'm going to play some Paul Barberin. And then we're gonna roll on with this DJ Sparky Saturday morning New Orleans music adventure. Here you go, Earl Hines, Louis Armstrong, Weatherbird.

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Headliners include Trey Wellington, Sarah Tones, Joy Clark, The Kentucky Gentlemen, Denisha, and The Lily Lewis Project. More information is available at blackamericanafest.com.

Well, there you go with another one of my favorite recordings. It's A Taste of New Orleans, and that is led by David Lastie on saxophone, his brother Walter Lastie on trumpet, Walter Lastie on drums, Cricket on trumpet, Otis Bazoon, clarinet, Scotty Hill, trombone, Irvin Charles playing that funky bass. That's Vernon Manuel singing, who is Philip Manuel's brother, and Emil Vinette on piano. I love the way this record is done because recorded in 1977, so what they were doing was they were taking some of them old traditional songs and putting a little bit of that 70s funk vibe on it. That's normally my way of transitioning into a little bit more funkier part of this Saturday morning New Orleans music adventure. But I just looked down and realized I have a CD queued up that I really want to play for you. And it's a new recording that's out of some old music. This is Ma Rainey. Ma Rainey was a blues singer. Not from New Orleans, but Louis Armstrong did record with her. These are a whole record put out. It's a whole compilation of Ma Rainey material, very expertly done by, produced by Lars Ettergren for the George H. Buck Jazz Foundation, remastered, remixed. Everything is so great about this record. And this is a song called CC Rider, and I do believe that Louis Armstrong is the trumpet player on this track. So let's check this out.

0: All right. There you go with the Yakumo All-Stars. That's a song called Ice Cool. That's another one of my favorite records. So many favorite records. Well, we are wrapping up the DJ Sparky Saturday morning New Orleans music adventure. And I'm sitting up here with some friends and some very big supporters of WWOZ because we are just wrapping up our pledge drive. And we thank you all so much for contributing and donating to WWOZ. But guess what? It's not too late. You can still go to WWOZ.org and you'll find the donate page and click on there. And anywhere from $70, the trumpet level, all the way up to $2,500 guardian angel level. We appreciate all of those levels helping us keep this amazing station rolling. So as we wrap it up, another 5 minutes, I'm going to play some Dr. John. It's a cool recording I have. It's from some sort of radio broadcast, and he calls it Dr. John and the Felicity Street Funk Band. So he's going to talk a little bit about he talks about New Orleans music, and then he's going to play a tune called Wow Honey as we make space for Yolanda. Peace and love, y'all, and enjoy that good music.
1: Fit in a thing that it ain't got no name but New Orleans, because it is a fine line between what's jazz, what's gospel, what's the blues, what's rhythm and blues. What's the difference? In New Orleans, it's all the same thing. It's just the pot calling the kettle a different name, but let's face it, it's all New Orleans. It ain't about what anybody think about it. Going to the studio, we're going to cut a rhythm and blues record, a jazz record. You cut music. You go on a gig. You don't think what you're going to play. You play. I think anytime we play music, we communicating of ourselves. It's like we laying ourselves naked for the world. It's like we pulling the covers off of ourselves and just laying it out there for somebody to see. Because it's different every night we play something. You play the same song two nights, and it's two different songs in a way. It might be the same arrangement, but it ain't the same song because everybody's feeling different from one night to the next. And that's what our music is about anyhow. It's playing it how we feeling it at the time. It's like I know bands that scopes out everything to the solos and everything, but that just don't belong in our music on no level.
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1: All right, there you go, Dr. John. We're wrapping up the Saturday morning New Orleans Music Adventure. We're making some room for Yolanda, who's going to be here any minute now. And one quick announcement. Hey, tomorrow is a big second line from the Young Men Olympia. A big one uptown. Look it up on the on WWOZ. You can find it here. It's probably going to be four or five different brass bands. This is the big one of the year. So as we wait for Yolanda, I'm going to move into some Latin music. This is a band called Cubanissimo, and they did a collaboration with the Yakimo All-Stars and John Boutte, and here's a number called Marie Laveau.

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1: And the set we just listened to was Típica 73 of this LP, Charangueando con la Típica 73, that came out on the Fania Records, and is the titles of the cuts are Buscando una Chiquita, A Donde Vas, and Cachita. Off the CD, Charangueando con la Típica 73, vocals José Alberto.
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Andaos tolú, oft decidir rumberos poetry, with a gozar con mi combo. Bésame mucho, Davos José, Luis Enrique on vocals, and Mambo Bárbara. And Tolu are Alex Cunha and Justo Almario. This is a recording that came out on the Tonga Productions Records label. And I would like to thank all the people that donated on this show last week. Thank you very much to everyone that called in during my show and all the other shows on OC. Thank you very much.

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1: This is the WWOZ Live Wire, your calendar of live music events for Saturday, September 26th. And here are the shows for today, including listings that are a part of NOLA by NOLA. 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and more starting at 2 p.m. Brothers 3 Lounge has Valerie Sassafras at 9 p.m. Bywater Bakery has Charlie and the Tropicales starting at 11 a.m. Cafe Negril hosts Sunnyside at 6 and Zena Moses and Rufaya at 10. Carrollton Station presents the band Melrose, Salmon Shorts, and Sunscape starting at 9 p.m. Chickiwawa welcomes the Meditations at 9 p.m. Club Switch features an R&B drag show hosted by Yonce at 8 p.m. DBA has Tuba Skinny at 6 and Dwayne Dupsey and the Zydeco Hellraisers at 10. The Dew Drop Inn Hotel and Lounge hosts Ratchet Jazz Night featuring Shamar Allen at 9 p.m. Dos Jefes has Sun Pie and the Louisiana Sunspots at 9 p.m. Fritzl's Jazz Club features the Bourbon Matinee Jazz Band with Chuck Brackman at 5 and Fritzl's All-Star Band with Jamil Sharif at 9. Holy Diver hosts Video Age with special guest Rui Gabriel at 9 p.m. Howlin' Wolf the Den presents Supergroup at 5, Afterthought, Laura Wells, and Delvin and the Shades starting at 8. Jazz Playhouse features the Nio Jones Experience at 8 and 9:30. Kermit's Tremaine Mother-in-Law Lounge welcomes Kermit Ruffins and the Barbecue Swingers at 6 p.m. Les Bonchons Relais has Aaron Walker and the Over the Hill All-Stars at 11 p.m. Mahogany Jazz Hall has the Gerald French Trio at 7 and the Mahogany Hall Jazz Band featuring Kid Chocolate at 9:30. The Maison features the Cazettes at 8 p.m. The Maple Leaf hosts Johnny Sketch and the Dirty Notes at 8 p.m. NOLA Nacular Art Gallery presents Kate Baxter and John Saavedra, Tender Mercy, and more starting at 7 p.m. NOLA Brewing welcomes Dizzy at 7 p.m. OK Bar has Heatwave, Soul and R&B Dance Party with DJ Ann at 9 p.m. Poor Boys has Set to Flow with Blaze, Deanna Monet, and more starting at 10 p.m. Preservation Hall presents the Preservation Jazz Band featuring Irma Thomas at 2:30 and 3:45 and the Preservation All-Stars at 5, 6:15, 7:30, and 8:45. The Saint features Jake Ryan at 10 p.m. Santos Bar hosts Community Brucey and the Self-Help Tapes starting at 9:30. Saturn Bar welcomes James McClaskey plus Charlie and the Tropicales starting at 9 p.m. Snug Harbor has Tom McDermott at 4:30 and Victor Goins Quartet for two shows at 7:30 and 9:30. Studio St. Philip presents Mozart and More performed by the LSU Faculty Quartet at 7 p.m. And Tipitina's hosts All Hail the Chief, a tribute to Big Chief Monk Boudreaux featuring Brian Stoltz, Johnny Sansone, and more starting at 8 p.m. For the entire listing of today's live music events, including daytime performances, go to wwoz.org/livewire. 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

And that was Larry Harlow and his orchestra off the CD Señor Salsa that came out on the Tropical Buddha Records with Mono B, Nadie Podría Quererte Como Yo, and Señor Salsa, self-titled CD Señor Salsa.

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0: And that was Oscar Pitín Sánchez y La Salsa Sensual 990 of the LP Salsa Romántica with Niña, El Cariño es como una flor, and Tengo Todo Excepto a Ti. This is a recording that came out on the Musical Productions Records label.
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And that was Pío Leyva with El Manicero. And before that was Chiva que rompe tambo with, Conjunto Artemiseño and Félix Paloy. Buena, bonita y sabrosa, Mayito Rivera. This is a recording that came out on the Agram Records label and is entitled Esto es Cuba, del danzón al cha-cha-cha. So until next Saturday from noon until 2 p.m., I'm going to leave you with Dean, who's doing the Brazilian show for you all today.

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China, just go around. Yeah. What I'm saying is all around the world. 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WWOZ.org, where it's always an ORG of great music. We just concluded a nice long set for y'all. Thought you deserved it after.

these last couple weeks of fun driving, and we appreciate muchísimo all your wonderful pledges and support. You can do it all year round at WOZ.org. Thank you so much. To quote the great 19th century Brazilian poet, author, politician, everything, sometimes considered the greatest of all time, Machado de Assis, who said, the best way to keep what we have is to share it. And thank you for sharing it and helping us to keep what we have. And what you just had was Milton Nascimento, Ohana Dorio e Bebeto, cut called Outubro, appropriately enough. We're almost in the 10th month. The Zimbu Trio doing a instrumental version, Beneath Me, Surely Beyond Me. Danilo Caymmi and Ricardo Bacelar, brand new. A Água Que Faltou no Céu. The water they ain't got in the sky. I think it's falling all over the Northeast right now. And that, as I mentioned, brand new. Danilo Caymmi on the voice, Ricardo Bacelar on the keys, percussion, and vocals. Thank you for sending that, guys. We heard Renato Brás with Tupila from Historia Antiga. And group out of Miami Beach, Judy Inácio Barón, along with Cristal Pupila on the vocals. Tributo a Iemanjá from Minha Mãe Terra. We heard Ayom with something that is one of my favorite lunches, Cachaça e Macarrão. And we opened up with the trip-hop Bossa Nova acid jazz band out of Germany, Mo Horizons, with their version of Brazil. Very, very special guest coming up at the 3 o'clock hour, so stick around. And speaking of the Caymmis, let's explore that family. You know, we have the musical dynasty families, the Nevilles, the Batistes, the Marsalises, the Malones, the Masakowskis, the Lastis, the Dallases. Well, Brazil has the Caymmis, so this set is a tribute to them. And we're going to open up with some for birthday boy, Tom Zinho, just back from his wanderings. Dori Caymmi and Monica Salmasu with Velho Piano, the old piano, WWOZ-FM New Orleans.

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This is Tudo Bang, the music of Brazil. And if you're outside the reaches of our radio signal, you're at WWOZ.org. Thanks for listening. We just heard From the Giant, Dorival Caymmi, born in April of 1914. And passed in August of 2008 at age 94. Singer, active, musician, painter, songwriter, a 70-year run, and was instrumental in starting all kinds of musical movements, samba, bossa nova, etc., or perpetuating them anyway. Also responsible for one of the great, as I mentioned earlier, musical families. We have a bunch here in New Orleans, and the last cut we heard from Dorival was his classic O Vento. His granddaughter, daughter of Danilo, his son, Alice Caymmi, along with Rachel Heiss, doing Desfruta. We heard his three children with a vocalist, Stella Maris, who was a radio singer. His three children, Nana, Dori, and Danilo, did Sao Salvador. Dorival before that with Promessa de Pescador, Promise of the Fisherman. And we opened up, going out to Tom Zinho, Dori Caymmi. Guitarist and singer, one of the two sisters, along with Monica Salmaso, with Value Piano, the old piano. This is Tudo Bang, the music of Brazil. Stick around, special guests after the top of the hour. And speaking of birthdays, I think I've been speaking of birthdays. A certain woman who passed just a few months ago at the end of last year, Brigitte Bardot, would have turned 92 this Monday, so how about a little tribute song to her? This is WWOZ-FM, New Orleans.

0: All right. 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We just heard from Jorge Vega with Frankenstein. And before that, Salome G. Bahia with her version of a song that Jorge Vega made famous, Brigitte Bardot. What are you guys doing tonight? I think someone's got some ideas for you. This is WWOZ-FM, New Orleans.
1: 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And here are the shows for today, including listings that are a part of NOLA by NOLA. Armstrong Park hosts Locals Festival featuring Ryan Batiste, Big Sam's Funkin' Nation, Sporty's Brass Band, and more outdoors starting at 11 a.m. Atchafalaya has the Desert Nudes at 10 a.m. Bang Street Bar features Mega Fauna plus Midriff starting at 9 p.m. DJ's Lounge hosts Louis Michaud and Swamp Magic at 9:30. Blue Nile presents the Caesar Brothers Funk Box at 7:30. Blue Nile Balcony Room welcomes the Next Level Band with special guests Diesel, Bravo Capri's, and more at 10 p.m. The Broadside hosts Black Americana Fest featuring Serotones, Dusky Waters, Buddy Red, and more starting at 2 p.m. Brothers 3 Lounge has Valerie Sassafras at 9 p.m. Bywater Bakery has Charlie and the Tropicales starting at 11 a.m. Cafe Negril hosts Sunnyside at 6 and Zena Moses and Rufaya at 10. Carrollton Station presents the band Melrose, Salmon Shorts, and Sunscape starting at 9 p.m. Chickiwawa welcomes the Meditations at 9 p.m. Club Switch features an R&B drag show hosted by Yonce at 8 p.m. DBA has Tuba Skinny at 6, and Dwayne Dupsy and the Zydeco Hellraisers at 10. The Dewdrop Inn Hotel and Lounge hosts Ratchet Jazz Night featuring Shamar Allen at 9 p.m. Dos Jefes has Sun Pie and the Louisiana Sunspots at 9 p.m. Fritzl's Jazz Club features the Bourbon Matinee Jazz Band with Chuck Brackman at 5 and Fritzl's All-Star Band with Jamil Sharif at 9. Holy Diver hosts Video Age with special guest Rui Gabriel at 9 p.m. Howlin' Wolf the Den presents Supergroup at 5, Afterthought, Laura Wells, and Delvin and the Shades starting at 8. Jazz Playhouse features the Nio Jones Experience at 8 and 9:30. Kermit's Treme Mother-in-Law Lounge welcomes Kermit Ruffins and the Barbecue Swingers at 6 p.m. Les Bonchon Relais has Aaron Walker and the Over the Hill All-Stars at 11 p.m. Mahogany Jazz Hall has the Gerald French Trio at 7 and the Mahogany Hall Jazz Band featuring Kid Chocolate at 9:30. The Maison features the Cazettes at 8 p.m. The Maple Leaf hosts Johnny Sketch and the Dirty Notes at 8 p.m. NOLA Nacular Art Gallery presents Kate Baxter and John Saavedra, Tender Mercy, and more starting at 7 p.m. NOLA Brewing welcomes Dizzy at 7 p.m. OK Bar has Heatwave, Soul and R&B Dance Party with DJ Ann at 9 p.m. Paul Boys has Set to Flow with Blaze, Deanna Monet, and more starting at 10 p.m. Preservation Hall presents the Preservation Jazz Band featuring Irma Thomas at 2:30 and 3:45, and the Preservation All-Stars at 5, 6:15, 7:30, and 8:45. The Saint features Jake Ryan at 10 p.m. Santos Bar hosts Community Brucey and the Self-Help Tapes starting at 9:30. Saturn Bar welcomes James McClaskey plus Charlie and the Tropicales starting at 9 p.m. Snug Harbor has Tom McDermott at 4:30 and Victor Goins Quartet for two shows at 7:30 and 9:30. Studio St. Philip presents Mozart and More performed by the LSU Faculty Quartet at 7 p.m. And Tipitina's hosts All Hail the Chief, a tribute to Big Chief Monk Boudreaux featuring Brian Stoltz, Johnny Sansone, and more starting at 8 p.m. For the entire listing of today's live music events, including daytime performances, go to wwoz.org/livewire. 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
0: Obrigado, Lince. Yeah, check that out. Things, as you can tell, it's all over town and it doesn't end. So get on out there. Here's something from Natalie Cressman and Ian Facchini coming up, our very special guest. WWOZ.

0: This is To Da Bang, the music of Brazil. I'm Dean, bringing it to you. We'll be with you until 4 p.m. And we just heard from a couple I believe we've had on the show here. Natalie Cressman and Ian Facchini with Tere. And as I mentioned, and I've been mentioning, we got a very, very special guest, Rachel Brenlin. Hey.
1: Hi.
0: How you doing? Well, you got something big going on in a couple of weeks, right?
1: Yes, I'm getting ready to launch a new book for the Neighborhood Story Project and an album that we co-produced with Alun Wad that has a number of musicians from New Orleans on it, exploring the connections between West Africa and New Orleans. We call it A Family Affair.
0: And I think the record that Mr. Wad has out is called Africa to New Orleans, something like that?
1: New African Orleans.
0: New African Orleans.
1: Yeah.
0: I love that.
1: Yeah.
0: Love it.
1: Yeah. That was our first project together, and it's kind of, this is the continuation. We have a film called Tuki that we premiered here last October, and a festival that was at the Broadside in May that we also called New African Orleans.
0: And on October 10th, 2 weeks from today, I believe, there'll be a book release, right?
1: Yes. At the Joan Mitchell Foundation's Indigo Building, we're going to co-host it with the Xavier Art Department's Building Community Using the Arts course with Ron Bichet. And it's the release of our book. It's a bilingual book called A Family Affair as well, but conversations across the Atlantic, and includes interviews from Dakar and San Luis, Senegal, Oyo and Lagos, Nigeria, and New Orleans.
0: And for those who are not familiar with the Neighborhood Story Project, can you get a little quick little rundown of what you guys do? I know there's tons of stuff you guys do.
1: Yes, of course. The Neighborhood Story Project was founded in 2004. There's different ways to explain it, but I would say collaborative anthropology. So we use the medium of ethnography to co-produce books and exhibits and public programs, concerts that interpret and share New Orleans culture, but also build bridges between places.
0: That's one of our most beautiful projects that exist here in town. And thank you so much for doing that and continuing to do it, Rachel. Then on Sunday,
1: the next day,
0: there's a killer diller concert going on at the Broadside,
1: yeah,
0: right?
1: Yeah. Yes, and we're so grateful for the Broadside continuing to believe in our project. We're going to do the album release there, which is some of Alun's musicians are coming into town from Paris. Of course, he'll be there. But we'll also have Tanya Boyd Cannon and poet Sonny Patterson. We'll have Kirk Joseph from the Dirty Dozen Brass Band. Corey Henry, of course, a legend who runs his own band. The Funktet, David McKissick, who's an incredible trumpet player. He plays with Corey, but also Tank and the Bangas and brass bands around the city. And we're just extremely excited that everybody's willing to do this with us. It's been a labor of love. And after that, we will be going on. We will have done a couple of shows in Houston, and then we'll go on to New York City and Boston to finish the tour.
0: Wow. Well, as I like to say, no shabby ensemble, that one. Wow. Yeah. So that's...
1: is going to open. Yeah.
0: Okay.
1: Yeah.
0: October 11th, Sunday at the Broadside. And the day before, at the Joan Mitchell Foundation, the release of the book, A Family Affair, Conversations Across the Atlantic.
1: Yes.
0: Well, thank you. And the great Alun Wad.
1: Alun Wad, yeah. And
0: Alun
1: Wad. His new single just came out. It features Kirk Joseph on sousaphone, and it's worth checking out. It's called No One Like You with Hindi Zara.
0: I'm going to be playing that tomorrow evening on my midnight show, the Dean's
1: perfect.
0: List.
1: Oh, perfect. Okay,
0: yes.
1: Yeah.
0: And maybe you can come back in a couple of weeks to refresh everybody's memory on this.
1: We'd love to come by with the musicians.
0: All right.
1: Because they'll have a lot to say, and maybe we can convince them to play some music.
0: Okay. Well, thank you, Rachel Brenlin. Thank you for all your work all these years, Neighborhood Story Project. founder and leader and director and whatever else you do. Yeah. And artist in her own right, of course. Yes. Well, thanks so much.
1: Thank you. And hello to everyone around the world.
0: All right. We'll see you in a couple of weeks. This set is a mix of stuff from Brazil related to Senegal, etc. This is WWOZ FM New Orleans.

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My name is Hugh Masekela. I never go through the Crescent City without tuning in, putting my ears in the safety of WWOZ, the place to be when you're in New Orleans. Yeah.

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This is Tudo Bang, the music of Brazil. You've been listening since 2 p.m. God, we're almost done. But Ozzy is never done, because my man Logan's coming in, taking you around the world at 4 o'clock. That last set was dedicated to Alun Ouad, the Senegalese bassist and composer. Come here in a couple weeks as part of the Neighborhood Story Project. And I want to thank Rachel Brenlin for telling us about it, and for all her work. We just heard from Luis Carlos Vinas with Tanganyika. A gentleman named Crystal, Belgian-Brazilian, I believe, doing Meu Bairro, My Neighborhood. Caetano Veloso from his release Circulado doing Neji Candolina, where he sings... She is really super stylish and wears European clothes with a Senegalese style afro. Gaia Pia brought us something called Maita from Diversos Países. We heard Giovanna from Rio de Janeiro doing Maita. No, I'm sorry. Gaia Pia did Hey a la Historia, real history. We heard Giovanna with Maita. Chico Cesar with his classic Mama Africa. Chico from the northeast of Paraíba. Banda Valnejus, cut called Senegal. And we opened up with a great Margaret Menezes, Uma Historia de Ifa Ejibo from Dance of the Orixás. Right now we have the great Sun Ra with Brazilian Sun. We got another 10 minutes, so keep it locked. Logan just walked in, so you know what to listen to. WWOZ 24/7 ORG.

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My name's Logan. I'm your host for the World Journey Show, starting right now. Big ups and thank you to the Dean for another couple hours of music from the great nation of Brazil. All right, so for today's episode of the World Journey, we're not going to spend too much time in one particular place. We're going to hop around various places in the world. Most of the music I'm going to play has been released just in the last few months. Not all of it, but most of it. And we're going to start off with a brand new release from an artist from Kenya who goes by Octopizo. And let's see, the record is called Ibrahim. And we're going to start off with a track called Nindo Tere. Enjoy the music, y'all.

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0: Rermo, Fene, New Yorker, Fe, Eone.
1: 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This is the World Journey Show. We are bouncing around with a bunch of short songs today, mostly new releases. We started it off with Octopizo from Kenya, with his brand new record Ibrahim, as a track Nindo Tere. And then Ashake from Nigeria with Ligali from his record Lungu Boy. And then Tony Allen and Hugh Masekela, of course, Tony from Nigeria and Hugh Masekela from South Africa, from their 2010 recording Rejoice. That was a track called Coconut Jam. And then from the UK, Keys the Prince from the Hall Party Volume 1. That was a track called Dance. And then down to Benin on that last track, that was WP Baba Jeje with Chapitre de Verset 1. Freestyle Yewe. All right. We're going to hear from Smoor Lee, who is a singer, artist from Nigeria. She's in like the wave of Nigerian artists who are borrowing key elements of the South African Amapiano vibe and kind of making it their own, which is a genre that is mostly dominated by men, but Smoor Lee is crushing it. So this is her track from her very recent release, Afghanistan's. The track is called He Looks.

Yes, indeed, y'all. You're tuned into the World Journey Show on WWOZ 90.7 FM, New Orleans. Listening to some Amapiano vibes. We kicked off this set with a singer from Nigeria named Smur Lee. And then we went to Black O Music, Shtipla, Rissa, and Untouchable Master Za with a brand new release called Narco Piano from South Africa. Then we bounced back to Nigeria and heard some Zeno Liski, a new release called Dantata. And right now, back in South Africa, brand new track called K-Wave from Real Knox, KG The Vibe, and Gangiezi Kubeka.

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All right, y'all, you're tuned in to the World Journey Show here on WWZ 90.7 FM New Orleans. We're having a good time today. I love playing music for y'all. My name is Logan. It's nice to be back in the studio. I was away for a while. Last week was my first show back. Yeah, it's nice to be back here playing music for y'all. I put a lot of thought into this show. I hope y'all enjoyed at least half as much as I do. That would be quite a bit. So, let me run down what we've heard in the last set here. We were listening to, last time I came on the air, we were listening to a South African Amapiano track called K-Wave. And we stayed in South Africa for one more track, another Amapiano. Another brand new release called Umnotho from DT Mo and Mistral Jazz. And then Octopizo from Kenya. From the same album that I opened the show with, an album called Ibrahim. That I'm really really fascinated by this album right now. The way the beats are put together is unlike anything I've ever heard before. So I played a track called Shida, which features Shari Africa. And then most recently, and what is playing in the background right now, is Tony Allen's posthumous hip-hop album, There Is No End. This track features Na Ito, and it's a track called Mau Mau. All right, we're going to hear another track from Octopizo, the Kenyan artist who just released this album, Ibrahim. This one features the Ghanaian singer Ara the J, and it is a track called Godskin.

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0: 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You're tuned in to WWZ 90.7 FM New Orleans. This is the World Journey Show. I'm your host, Logan, and we are already halfway through the show. Time flies in here, y'all. I love playing this music for you. I'm going to let you know what we've been listening to, and then we get a chance to hear the live wire so that you know what to do tonight. After Octopizzo featuring R. The J, that track Godskin, we went to Ghana and heard from Black Sheriff from his 2025 release Iron Boy. It was a track called Soma Obi. And then we went over to Brazil. Well, actually, I think that album was recorded in Germany. But it's Brazilian musicians playing Brazilian traditional music. Dudu Tucci and Mura Suarez with a track called Oya. And then we went to... well, it was actually... That last track was actually recorded in Los Angeles. But that was Fela Kuti and his Nigeria 70 band. During the time, just before they created this new Afrobeat sound, when they were still doing like this high life jazz stuff. And in 1969, they went over to Los Angeles, recorded several tracks. That was called Obey. All right, so we're going to hear the live wire now, which will be accompanied by a Jules instrumental entitled Wish You. And, yeah, there's a lot of stuff going on tonight, so listen closely so you can be discerning and decide what your path will be.
1: Jules, baby.
2: 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And here are the shows for today, including listings that are a part of NOLA by NOLA. 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Blue Nile Balcony Room welcomes the Next Level Band with special guests Diesel, Bravo Capris, and more at 10 p.m. The Broadside hosts Black Americana Fest featuring Serotones, Dusky Waters, Buddy Red, and more starting at 2 p.m. Brothers 3 Lounge has Valerie Sassafras at 9 p.m. Bywater Bakery has Charlie and the Tropicales starting at 11 a.m. Cafe Negril hosts Sunnyside at 6 and Zena Moses and Rufaya at 10. Carrollton Station presents the band Melrose, Salmon Shorts, and Sunscape starting at 9 p.m. Chickiwawa welcomes the Meditations at 9 p.m. Club Switch features an R&B drag show hosted by Yonce at 8 p.m. DBA has Tuba Skinny at 6, and Dwayne Dupsey and the Zydeco Hellraisers at 10. The Dew Drop Inn Hotel and Lounge hosts Ratchet Jazz Night featuring Shamar Allen at 9 p.m. Dos Jefes has Sun Pie and the Louisiana Sunspots at 9 p.m. Fritzl's Jazz Club features the Bourbon Matinee Jazz Band with Chuck Brackman at 5, and Fritzl's All-Star Band with Jamil Sharif at 9. Holy Diver hosts Video Age with special guest Rui Gabriel at 9 p.m. Howlin' Wolf the Den presents Supergroup at 5, Afterthought, Laura Wells, and Delvin and the Shades starting at 8. Jazz Playhouse features the Nio Jones Experience at 8 and 9:30. Kermit's Tremaine Mother-in-Law Lounge welcomes Kermit Ruffins and the Barbecue Swingers at 6 p.m. Les Bonchon Relais has Aaron Walker and the Over the Hill All-Stars at 11 p.m. Mahogany Jazz Hall has the Gerald French Trio at 7, and the Mahogany Hall Jazz Band featuring Kid Chocolate at 9:30. The Maison features the Cassettes at 8 p.m. The Maple Leaf hosts Johnny Sketch and the Dirty Notes at 8 p.m. NOLA Nacular Art Gallery presents Kate Baxter and John Saavedra, Tender Mercy, and more starting at 7 p.m. NOLA Brewing welcomes Dizzy at 7 p.m. OK Bar has Heatwave, Soul and R&B Dance Party with DJ Ann at 9 p.m. Poor Boys has Set to Flow with Blaze, Deanna Monet, and more starting at 10 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The Saint features Jake Ryan at 10 p.m. Santos Bar hosts Community Brucey and the Self-Help Tapes starting at 9:30. Saturn Bar welcomes James McClaskey plus Charlie and the Tropicales starting at 9 p.m. Snug Harbor has Tom McDermott at 4:30 and Victor Goyne's Quartet for two shows at 7:30 and 9:30. Studio St. Philip presents Mozart and More, performed by the LSU Faculty Quartet at 7 p.m. And Tipitina's hosts All Hail the Chief, a tribute to Big Chief Monk Boudreaux featuring Brian Stoltz, Johnny Sansone, and more, starting at 8 p.m. For the entire listing of today's live music events, including daytime performances, go to wwoz.org/livewire. 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

Right, you're listening to the World Journey Show right here on WWZ 90.7 FM New Orleans. Backing up to just after the live wire, we went to Mali for a couple tracks. Heard Mori Kante with a track called Mama. And Rokia Traore with a track called Yere Uolo from her album Juanita. And of course, right here, you know what though? I'm sorry. Rokia Traore, that last song we heard before Mr. Marley, is from Mali. But right after the live wire, Mori Kante is not from Mali. Mori Kante is from Guinea. So we started off with Guinea and then went to Mali with Rokia Traore. And then we've been in Jamaica. Easy Skanking from Bob Marley. All right, we're going to bounce over to Brazil for the next track. Here, pretty new release. It's like a year and a half ago. From a traditional group called Grupo Ofá. And their previous albums have all been very traditional, candomblé, drumming and song. And this new album kind of makes it a little bit of a fusion. Anyway, this is Ia de Oxum Magbe and Ia Ala Oro for the Orisha of love and fresh water and gold and honey and sweetness. Oxum.

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This is the World Journey Show. It is already 5:30. We only have a half hour left in the show. Let's see, backing up a couple tracks. We heard... just a couple tracks. We heard Octopizzo featuring Juma, the track called Horn Section. And then that last track, Alfredo Rodriguez from Cuba. Cuando vuelvo a tu lado, when I return to your side. I'm going to dedicate that last song and the next one to my love, Heather. This next track is from Bjork. It's called I Miss You.

And yo, all right, y'all, that was some Ricos Campos. But before that, we're back up a few tracks. We heard Zinoliski with Odinaka from his record Grit and Lust, and Leka Beats featuring Omale and Odumodu Black with a single from earlier in 2026 called Angels. Both those were from Nigeria. And then just next door to Nigeria, Benin, that last track was Ricos Campos. That's a style of music with tension drums called Bon. And we're going to hear one more traditional piece of music from Benin. This is going to be some Chenkume, the one played with gourds, from a singer named Gbeze. The track is going to be Avonyon Do Wu. And after that, we're going to close with two I'm a Piano tracks. One from Nigeria, from Smoor Lee. And the last one is going to be from South Africa, a brand new track called Violin Meets Funk from Daryl Bonil and J. Meister. All right, y'all, this will be my last time on the microphone. If you'd like to call me before I go, it's 504-568-1234. I'll talk to you about anything as long as it's involving the music. Peace and love. It feels like fall's coming in, y'all. It feels really nice. Enjoy that breeze. Get out there and enjoy some live music.

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as a kanji woman, live way down the bayou, way down by yourself. She got something going, ain't nobody knowing what she got. She got nobody else. She can wake up, gree-gree.

All right, Block Party Saturday night. Thank you to Logan for sticking around with that Dr. John cut for an extra few minutes and a great world journey. I am Bryce Nice. Maybe we'll hear from Choo Choo Train in a minute. But in the meantime, this is the Block Party.

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And if I'm gonna do something

0: 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Choo Choo Train in the house. 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
1: Thank you, Choo Choo Train. Glad to have you back on the mic. Looking at boats out here on the Mississippi River, running in circles, you know, block party stuff. 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WWOZFM, New Orleans, 90.7 on your dial. We are playing 45s, including that one there on the Great Gin Records. We heard Danny Maddy, Get Back to You, Babe. We are doing what we do. We pulled a box of 45s, haven't played in a while, mostly. Some that we have, but some that we haven't. So we hit a sort of funk vein. So we heard Pigmeat Markham doing Sockatoom Judge. Staple Singers did Are You Sure? The Moon People did Hippie Skippy Moon Strut. That was one of those ones back in the day. You'd always look for the Moon People 45s. There were two of them. One in great quantity here in New Orleans called Revolt that Jim Russell's used to have stacks of. And then this one, which was a little harder to find. But neither are particularly hard to find. But back then, before you really knew how to look for something on the internet as well, 20-something years ago, they were on the list. Variations did Saying It, Doing It on Amore Records, Oakland, California. Great Dennis Coffey, who Soul Sister and I had the pleasure of interviewing a bunch of years back during the Ponderosa Stomp. We heard Getting It On 75 and Promised Land by Naomi Davis on Daptone Records on the earlier side of the Daptone catalog. I don't know exactly what year that was. Started things off with track 37 from the great Sep Rock. Queued up a gospel funk number from Georgia, The Heavyweights, on Church Door Records, and then we'll see what else happens as we do on this block party Saturday night. Stay tuned.

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0: 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Choo Choo Train in the house.
1: All right, Choo Choo Train. That's right. This is, what is the name of the show, Choo Choo Train? Do you remember? Block Party. All right. It's the Block Party. That was The Race Is Not Given by the Echoes of Calvary Gospel Singers. We're in a gospel set right now, so I figured I'd just jump in and tell you what you heard. So I'm not sure where they're from. The label looks like maybe it's from Louisiana. I don't know why. Sensational Nightingales did My Home. That was on ABC Peacock. We heard one that I also am guessing is from here, but I'm not positive. Very scratchy, we like to call it. Has a lot of warmth. Charles Tyrone and the Young Adults doing their version of He'll Be There. We heard the Harrison Gospel Singers with Squeaky Morgan doing one called God's Goodness on the great label called Hoyt Sullivan Enterprise Records, HSE, out of Greenwood, South Carolina. Just a massive gospel label with so many great records on it. And out of Atlanta, Georgia, Church Door Records, we started that set off with God Got His Eyes on You by the Heavyweights. And we're sticking in the gospel vein. This is another Louisiana one on a fairly scratchy 45, so I'm just going to warn you, it's the Gospel Seals. And then we're going to hear Jimmy Ellis. Had to go double check. Jimmy Ellis and the Riverview Spiritual Singers, I believe it is. These are some kind of guitar-driven numbers. And then might have one more before the top of the hour. And who knows, maybe we'll just keep playing gospel records. We'll see what happens.

0: All right, we are playing some scratchy records here and there, including that one, another Georgia gospel record. The Mighty Spiritual Crusaders on Cat Cane Records doing If I Had a Hammer. And I told you the other two, I believe. Take the Lord With You from Jimmy Ellis and the Riverview Spiritual Singers, and Jordan River by the Gospel Seals. So it is time for the Live Wire calendar. 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
1: 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And here are the shows for today, including listings that are a part of NOLA by NOLA. 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and more starting at 2 p.m. Brothers 3 Lounge has Valerie Sassafras at 9 p.m. Bywater Bakery has Charlie and the Tropicales starting at 11 a.m. Cafe Negril hosts Sunnyside at 6 and Zena Moses and Rufaya at 10. Carrollton Station presents the band Melrose, Salmon Shorts, and Sunscape starting at 9 p.m. Chickiwawa welcomes the Meditations at 9 p.m. Club Switch features an R&B drag show hosted by Yonsei at 8 p.m. DBA has Tuba Skinny at 6 and Dwayne Dupsey and the Zydeco Hellraisers at 10. The Dew Drop Inn Hotel and Lounge hosts Ratchet Jazz Night featuring Shamar Allen at 9 p.m. Dos Jefes has Sun Pie and the Louisiana Sunspots at 9 p.m. Fritzl's Jazz Club features the Bourbon Matinee Jazz Band with Chuck Brackman at 5 and Fritzl's All-Star Band with Jameel Sharif at 9. Holy Diver hosts Video Age with special guest Rui Gabriel at 9 p.m. Howlin' Wolf the Den presents Supergroup at 5, Afterthought, Laura Wells, and Delvin and the Shades starting at 8. 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